0: WNRN presents two upcoming shows in the Commonwealth for WNRN's 30th anniversary. The Abbott Brothers at Elmwood Park in Roanoke, September 5th. What is beyond Orion's Belt? And Sierra Farrell at Ting Pavilion in Charlottesville, September 8th.
1: Well, honey, I could break 100 down at the Dollar Bill Bar.
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We heard from Cassius Culpepper. We heard Commonwealth Music out of Charlottesville with David Wax Museum. And that was Houndmouth with Tiger Blood off their recent album, Lordy. I'm so excited because Phoebe Bridgers announced that she's coming back with her third studio album. It's called Lost Weekend, releasing on August 14th. And the lead single that she put out, Lost Boys, she teamed up with Alex G and Jack Antonoff for the production. And if you listen closely, you might hear some familiar backing vocals. She's joined by her Boy Genius bandmates, Julian Baker and Lucy Dacus, on this one. This is Phoebe Bridgers with Lost Boys on WNRN.

What if I told you, September 5th of 2001, John Cage's musical composition, As Slow as Possible, intended to be played for 639 years, begins at a church in Halberstadt, Germany. The most recent note was played on February 5th, 2024. The next note will be played on August 5th, 2026. Celebrating 30 years of listener-supported independent music radio, this is WNRN.

0: Sturgill Simpson pulling out his Johnny Blue Skies pseudonym once again for that one. Johnny Blue Skies and the Dark Clouds with Situation off the album Mutiny After Midnight. We took it back to 2001 for 2001 Week here on WNRN with Guided by Voices, their track Glad Girls, and Phoebe Bridgers with a new track Lost Boys. You're listening to WNRN. I've got Alabama Shakes and Modest Mouse coming up after this.
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off their recent EP Days of Ash. That was U2 with Song of the Future. You're listening to WNRN. Brandon Flowers, who you might know as the lead singer of The Killers, is putting out a solo project on August 21st. It's called Thratcher. And he actually went to Nashville to get inspired to make the sound for this upcoming album. I'm sure you can hear a little country twang in this one. This is Brandon Flowers with Plans on WNRN.

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title track off of his upcoming album releasing on July 24th. That was Pete Yorn with All the Beauty. And we started the hour with Margot Price with Do Right By Me. You're listening to WNRN. You can get us in Harrisonburg at 94.3, or you can tell your smart speaker to play WNRN. A couple years ago, we had the Japanese House join us in studio in Charlottesville, and she actually performed a song for us that hadn't yet been officially released. It's called Smiley Face, and I've got it coming up here in just a little bit. But first, the Rolling Stones have released their brand new album, Foreign Tongues, and I've got In the Stars.

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1: That was King Tuff with Invisible Ink. 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And if you haven't heard, we're going to be in Roanoke on August 22nd for Dead Air 5. We're going to be at the Jefferson Center. 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Some of those artists joining us are Stimulator Jones, Dogwood Tales, and Pet Moose Project, just to name a few. 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Here's Dan Kroll with Hail Mary. I call

0: Tom Hamilton with Kissing With Our Eyes Closed. You're listening to WNRN. Earlier this year, Tyler Ballgame released his debut studio album. It's called For the First Time Again. And even though he put out his debut album this year, he'd been trying to make a name for himself in the music industry for quite some time. He was actually born Tyler Perry, and he came up with the stage name Tyler Ballgame because he's a fan of baseball, and particularly the player Ted Williams, so Ballgame comes from the love of baseball. He grew up around Rhode Island, played different bars and open mic nights before finally moving to L.A. in 2021. 5 years later, he's finally released his debut studio album. I've got the track Matter of Taste from it after this.
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I can't help it. When that song comes on, I'm always dancing. That was Angelique Kidjo with Ooyaya featuring Nile Rodgers and Issa. We had Van Morrison and Hop Along. You're listening to WNRN. Wishy's releasing their new album, Nature's Pill, on October 2nd. And I've got the track, Lovesick.

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That was The Sacred Souls with Any Old Fool, and they're one of those groups that I first heard listening to the station. 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This past Friday, in honor of the recent heat wave, we heard Steam from a 2023 live performance in Syracuse, New York. And I'm always excited to hear what deep tracks or live favorites Mark and Ed Mon dish out for us every Friday just a little after 4 p.m. That's Fish Friday here on WNRN. I've got Depth Cap for Cutie with Riptide.

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Viva Doobie with All I Did Was Dream of You featuring the Marías. 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Coming up, we've got a couple great ones, including Fruit Bats. 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Here's Kiwi Jr. with Blowing Up.

0: Beck is back with new music, and that was his track, Ride Lonesome. 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I've got Gray DeLise and Les Green coming up after this.
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Cool Girls releasing a brand new album in August, and off of it, that was Call It What You Want. We had Lemonheads and Green Sky Bluegrass. You're listening to WNRN. Now, one thing about me is I'm a huge fan of music from the 1960s, whether that's the British Invasion or kind of the early garage rock sound. One of my favorite tracks is actually by Question Mark and the Mysterians. It's called 96 Tears. Rudy Martinez, who is Question Mark from Question Mark and the Mysterians, actually had to fight his label to get this to be the A-side single. And he was right. It went to number one in October 1966. I've got 96 Tears coming up in just a little bit. But first, here's Sarah Cajon.

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The Revitalist with Heart Stop. That's off their upcoming album, Get It Honest, releasing on July 24th. And we started the hour with Hannah Cohen with the track Mountain. You're listening to 94.3 in Spring Hill and Storch Draft. I've got Freako with Still Around.

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both day and night. Never grumbles or fusses, always treats me right. Never running in the streets and leaving me alone. She knows a woman's place.

Sam Fender teaming up with Olivia Dean, who's quite a rising star right now. That was Rein Me In. We had Ray Charles and Freako. You're listening to WNRN. A couple years ago, we had Humbird join us in studio in Richmond. And one of the ways you can get to our in-studio sessions, partaking in kind of those one-on-one intimate concerts with an artist, is by becoming a member at WNRN.org. 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This week, our members can win tickets to Webb Wilder at the Spot on Kirk in Roanoke July 18th, or Rumors ATL, a Fleetwood Mac tribute at Lewis Ginter Botanical Garden in Richmond on July 30th. Our members can also get offers from different places in our listening area, like the Little Grill in Harrisonburg and Patch Brewing Company in Gordonsville. I wanted to say thank you to Sarah and Hampton, who became a new member, and you can become a member at our website today. Here's Humbird with Daughter of Empire.

0: Cut Werns with Long Weekend. We had Anderson East and Chris Stapleton on deck. You're listening to WNRN. On August 14th, the Womack sisters are releasing their self-titled debut studio album. And that name might seem a little familiar. They're actually related to R&B musician Bobby Womack, and they're also the granddaughters of Sam Cooke. Despite their musical family legacy, they're definitely forging their own name for themselves. I've got them with their track Chauffeur coming up in just a little bit.
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Chris Stapleton was the original feature on the album version of that song, but I quite like that live performance featuring Sierra Farrell. That was Mumford & Sons with the track Here. We had Iron & Wine and the Womack Sisters getting a start on that set. I'm Nicole, you're listening to WNRN, and I'm about to get out of here for the night, but I'm going to leave you with Monrovia. It was so cool, a couple weeks ago we got to see him at Red Wing Roots Music Festival, and he joined us for an in-studio session and interview with Bob Masago, and played a song for a few lucky WNRN members. 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

0: tell you what's worse. Can a song save the world? Jesse Wells' music calls out the powerful, but he says that's not enough to fix things.
1: Folks say that protest music brings about change. I don't really see it that way. I think that it's the people and their individual actions that make change.
0: Jesse Wells performs live and talks about his new album, Masks Off, on the next World Cafe.
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She also made history as the first black woman to win a Grammy for Best Country Album for Cowboy Carter. 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

WNRN presents Fruit Bats at the Broadberry in Richmond this Sunday. That's Fruit Bats at the Broadberry this Sunday. 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

0: I was looking for chickens for my husband on Facebook, and I come across an ad, "Does anybody want a free horse?" The organization started out with me boarding horses myself 5 years prior to actually having the 501c3, and it just kind of went from there. My name is Michelle Farmer, and I am Willowood Equine Sanctuary's founder.
1: Willow Woods was established to not just rescue horses from kill pens, but to also bring them back to life with care and dedication. And this rehab goal doesn't stop with the horses.
0: Seeing the reality coming out of COVID, people were so displaced. I've got one little girl here that was so shut down, she would stop and not even speak with you. Now this little girl is taking crowds of people down our hallways and speaking about each and every horse.
1: Longtime volunteer and board member Shari Davies also shared her perspective.
2: It just gives them a good work ethic and a good confidence builder that I did that. I took care of that horse. I fed them. I cleaned their stall. It just gives them back their self-esteem, which is amazing.
0: It wasn't just me rescuing horses. It was a place for these kids to go and just open up and become good, healthy citizens in the city of Hampton Roads. To watch these horses heal those humans and those humans heal these horses, it's full circle like I planned.
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WNRN presents Wilco at the Dome by Rudder Mills in Virginia Beach this Tuesday. Our love is meant to be. That's Wilco at the Dome by Rudder Mills this Tuesday. Our love is meant to be. WNRN is a media sponsor of this event.

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0: Good morning, and thanks for listening to WNRN. I'm Bob Masalgo, and I hope that song makes you feel as good this morning as it makes me feel, because I really do like hearing that one. The Womack Sisters, from their debut album. It's coming out the middle of August with Chauffeur. Paul Simon's Graceland got the hour started. It's always great to hear that tune, going back to 1986. I also love the Willie Nelson cover of that song. You should check it out sometime. It's WNRN. You can find us in Norfolk at 1025. I'm Bob Masalgo. Happy to be here with you on this Monday morning. Hope you had a great weekend. Coming up this hour, some music from Metric and Jungle and a new Nathan Evans Fox track coming up next on WNRN. 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
0: He's a singer-songwriter out of North Carolina. His new album is Heirloom. Here's Nathan Evans Fox on WNRN. A little bit of shine.

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This ain't biting, baby. 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

0: Another mid-August release, Jungle will be putting out Sunshine at that time. Carry On is from the new album, Illiterate Light, Commonwealth Music from their Sunburned album. We also had Nathan Evans Fox in there. A Little Bit of Shine is on the new album, Heirloom. Hope you got your entry in for our 30 trips giveaway last week. It was a really good one. We were giving away tickets to see Brad Paisley in Richmond. Well, that's all closed. That closed off Sunday at midnight. Somebody's going to win those tickets and an overnight stay in Richmond and transportation. It's courtesy of Amtrak Virginia. And guess what? There's a new drawing. It's also a great trip. We're going to give away a pair of four-day passes with car camping to this year's Front Porch Fest that's coming up in September, the 3rd through the 6th in Patrick County, Virginia. And this year's festival features two really great acts. They feature a lot of bands, but I really like Shiny Ribs, and I really like John Stickley and his trio. There's many more going to be there, and you could be there too. Check out all the details on this 30 Trips giveaway. 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
0: 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Here's Metric.

What if I told you, March 2nd of 2025, Firefly Aerospace's Blue Ghost makes a successful soft landing on the moon, becoming the first commercial lunar lander to accomplish the feat. June 23rd, the first images taken by the Vera C. Rubin Observatory are released to the public. The observatory is a groundbreaking high-powered telescope that takes pictures of the entire visible sky. Celebrating 30 years of listener-supported independent music radio, this is WNRN.

0: Loveland is a new album from Suki Waterhouse. We heard Back in Love on listener-supported independent music radio WNRN. We stepped into a new week, so we've got a different theme this week for our 30th anniversary celebration. We're looking at some highlights from 2025. We heard Mercy from their Volume 2 album and Wandering Attention, a 2025 release. Metric in there with Victim of Luck from the new Romanticize the Dive. Did you miss Grateful Dead and Friends? 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That's 2 hours of Grateful Dead music, followed by an hour of jam band music. 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

0: So one of the things that makes Henrico Humane Society unique is that we're volunteer run. So until I came to the organization 2 years ago, every single person running this organization was a volunteer. My name is Melissa Golden, and I am the volunteer manager of Henrico Humane Society. We actually serve across Central Virginia. We rescue a lot of our animals from rural shelters. Our biggest need is for foster parents, because the more fosters we have, the more animals we can rescue from shelter. Henrico Humane Society pays all of the expenses, provides all of the supplies, support, everything that a foster parent would need.
1: At a Henrico Humane Society adoption event, the aisles at Petco were crowded with volunteers, adoptable dogs, and people excited to meet them. After the paperwork was signed by two families excited to bring home their new companions, I spoke with volunteers Marion and Faye about their experiences with fostering.
2: I've had 5 fosters now, and I like to take the ones who are ill, recovering from surgery, and get them on the road to recovery.
0: A lot of people will say, oh, I'll fall in love and I'll end up adopting. And some people do, but not as many as you think, because I think once people start fostering, they realize there's a greater purpose.
3: Everybody says, how can you give them up when you've had them so long? But when you see them going to the perfect home, that's what lets you let them go. It's rewarding.
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0: Who I Am, new tune from Garrett Boys, a band out of East Tennessee. It's from their debut album, It Runs Deep. They used the same producer that Steve Earle used for a bunch of his albums, oh, about two decades ago. And in fact, Steve Earle appears on one of their tracks. I'm looking forward to hearing more about that band, and you'll be able to hear it too, because they're coming in for an in-studio session next week. Not exactly sure when we're going to have that on the air, so check the member email and our social feeds to keep on top of it. Leon Bridges' Peaceful Place is from the Leon album. Brittany Howard was in there with Stay High. And we started with the Rolling Stones from their new Foreign Tongues and In the Stars. Dan Kroll coming up next on WNRN. 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
0: We won't see the album for a while, but we've got this track from Dan Kroll's new Winning Streaks coming out in October. Here's Hail Mary on WNRN. 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

0: Song of the Future, new one from U2 in the Days of Ash EP. I'm pretty sure tomorrow you're going to hear a premiered track from U2 as part of New Music Tuesday. Be sure to be listening for that. Now, every Tuesday on WNRN, we play tracks for the first time scattered throughout the day. It's supported by Phelan Petty Injury Lawyers and U2 with a new one coming up tomorrow. We also heard Tennis with Need Your Love from the Swimmer album on WNRN. In Lynchburg, you'll find us at 89.9. And good morning, I'm Bob Masago. Pleased to be here with you on this Monday morning. Hope you had a great weekend. Mine was pretty nice. I umpired baseball games, and I umpired my closing tournament of the season. It gets too hot and too sticky out there. July's kind of pushing it, but I was trying to get this last tournament in, and it was a lot of fun this weekend. So we've got some music coming up for you with new tracks from Lucy Dacus and Biba Doobie in this hour. We've also got our first look at Cutworms on A Decade of Difference. They turned 10 years old in 2025. That's our featured year as part of our 30th anniversary celebration. That's coming up towards the end of the hour. A new one from Angelique Kijo is next on WNRN. 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
0: 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Here's Angelique Kijo.

0: WNRN presents 804 Day, August 1st, in Shaco Bottom in Richmond. 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

0: Finding Tomatoes, new from Lucy Dacus on WNRN, to go along with Sunvolt's Down to the Wire. That's from 2009's American Central Dust. Anjali Kijo from The New Hope with Oyaya to start the set on WNRN. Get ready for it. Your WNRN member email will be arriving in your mailbox later on today. It's jam-packed full of things you can win, including an event that I like to attend every year. That's the Wintergreen Music Festival. My wife and I always plan on going to two or three events at Wintergreen. And we'd like to send you to one of those, Roots and Rhythms 3, Desiree Roots and the Wintergreen Festival Orchestra. They'll be playing as part of the Wintergreen Music Festival on July 18th. We're giving away tickets in this week's member email to that event. Falcon Ridge Most Wanted Tour at the Spot on Kirk in Roanoke on the 21st. We've also got tickets for Coey Red and Kelsey Hickman at the Southern Cafe and Music Hall in Charlottesville on the 23rd of this month. There are more opportunities for you to win things from WNRN in this weekly member email. 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
1: J. Jerome 87 from the new album The Canyon with Track and Field. Dylan LeBlanc's Cautionary Tale goes back to 2016. John Batiste with Freedom from We Are, and Biba Doobie's All I Did Was Dream of You is a new single from Biba Doobie. Coming up in about 5 weeks, it's Dead Air 5 in Roanoke at the Jefferson Center. We're going to have more than 20 Commonwealth acts there. Each one will be covering a different Grateful Dead tune. They're on stage one after the other. We've also got a bunch of our nonprofit friends that will be joining us that evening, and we'd love to have you join us too. Now, it's getting pretty close. You might want to check out the details on tickets and VIP packages for Dead Air 5. It's August 22nd at the Jefferson Center in Roanoke, and the details are at WNRN.org. Just ahead, it's Cutworms on A Decade of Difference. That's in about 15 or 20 minutes. The new Foy Vance is next on WNRN.
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0: WNRN presents two upcoming shows in the Commonwealth for WNRN's 30th anniversary. The Abbott Brothers at Elmwood Park in Roanoke, September 5th. When it's beyond Orion's Belt. And Sierra Farrell at Ting Pavilion in Charlottesville, September 8th.
1: Well, honey, I could break 100 down at the Dollar Bill Bar.
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0: That tune comes from a new collaboration between two LA-based musicians, Gray DeLisle and Les Green. Their new album is Gray and Green. We heard I'm Gonna Call You, Let You Call Me, Baby. We also heard from Royal Otis with Foam and Foy Vance's new We Almost Made It start our set. A Decade of Difference is where we look at artists that have had a career spanning at least a decade. We look at something from earlier in their career in the first part, which happens toward the end of the 7 o'clock hour, and then something from later in their career in the 8 o'clock part, towards the end of the 8 o'clock hour, and kind of compare and contrast how the bands change. Well, now, this year we're looking at themes as we go through our 30th anniversary celebration, and we're looking back at 2025 this week. Doing that a little bit differently, we're going to look at bands that turn 10 years old, and then 20 years old, then 30 years old. We're starting it off today with Cutworms. That's coming up next on WNRN's Decade of Difference. 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
0: It's Decade of Difference on WNRN, supported by Bank of the James, where community and banking come together. Strongville, Ohio native Max Clark started performing as Cutworms while a student in Chicago at Columbia College. He was an active participant in the city's punk scene and involved in the noise scene. Imagine as a performance the artist shooting a BB gun at a metal sheet fitted with microphones. He soon realized that he was not cut out to be more outlandish than the norm to make it and needed a different approach. He fell back on his extensive and diverse musical interests, which featured a heavy dose of late 50s artists like Buddy Holly and the Everly Brothers, along with a love of the Beatles. Inspired by a roommate, Clark vowed to record and release two songs a month, offered free online. After doing this for a while, he moved to Brooklyn. The demos circulated, and Clark had a record deal out of that work. Let's hear an early track from Cutworms now. This one goes back to 2017. Truly, Julie's Blues. Cutworms on A Decade of Difference on WNRN.

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0: Yeah, Margaret on WNRN singing is her new album. We heard Good Friend, and we also heard from Jason Isbell and the 400 Unit. Dreamsicle goes back to the Reunions album, and if you wait long enough, Jason Isbell and the 400 Unit will probably pop up somewhere in the Commonwealth near you. Here are the shows that are coming this summer. July 26th, they're playing at Ting Pavilion in Charlottesville. Then they'll be at Wolf Trap in Vienna on the 30th, and then they'll be at the Berglund Performing Arts Theater in Roanoke on August 1st. Pretty close wherever you are. Good morning, I'm Bob Masago. It's WNRN. You'll find us in Charlottesville at 91.9 wherever you are today. Thanks so much for listening. We're looking at Cutworms on A Decade of Difference. We heard part one just a few minutes ago, and we'll hear from the artist again later on this hour as A Decade of Difference continues. We've also got new music on the way from Sarah Cahoon and Breakfield coming up next. 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
0: I am looking forward to hearing the full album from Breakfield. Their debut just arrived in my mailbox a couple of days ago. Let's hear a track from it. 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

0: A new one from Sarah Cahoon. Say something on WNRN. Wilco's going to be playing at the Dome by Rudder Mills in Virginia Beach on July 14th. You heard a track from their The Whole Love album from 2011. We heard I Might. And Brakefield's new Pull Some Strings started our set on WNRN. Had a lot of fun with Country Feedback yesterday here on WNRN. That's my alt-country and Americana show. It runs from 11 till noon. It's right after Bluegrass Sunday morning and right before Les Temps Purdue. 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
0: It was nice to have Brother Wallace join us at Red Wing Roots Music Festival, a little meet and greet with some of our WNRN members. You have another chance to see Brother Wallace in the Commonwealth. He's playing Floyd Fest coming up the 22nd through the 26th in Floyd County. Now here's You're the Man, Brother Wallace, from the new Electric Love on WNRN.

0: There's a group I need to add to my list of future candidates for Decade of Difference. Temples have been around since 2012. The UK band gave us a new one, Jetstream Heart, from their Bliss album. Nilufer Yanya with Midnight Sun and Brother Wallace with You're the Man from Electric Love to start our set on WNRN. A band that hasn't quite qualified for a Decade of Difference is the group out of Chicago called Freako. They got started in 2019. I've got a new track from them coming up next on WNRN. 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

WNRN presents Field Day with Susie and the Pistols, Sunday, August 2nd at Blenheim Vineyards. That's Susie and the Pistols, Sunday, August 2nd at Blenheim Vineyards in Charlottesville. 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

0: 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That's one of the artists I had circled on my Red Wing Roots Music Festival schedule last month. And I'm really glad I had a chance to see her. She put on a really fine show at the festival. Cat Clyde, Canadian singer-songwriter from the new Mud, Blood, Bone, and Man's World. Lord Huron with Fool for Love, David Bowie's Young Americans, and Frico's new Still Around round out the set. That one comes from Something Worth Waiting For. It's A Decade of Difference coming up next with Cutworms on WNRN. 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
0: 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We're looking at Cutworms today. Cutworms turned 10 years old in 2025, and when Max Clark moved from Ohio to New York, he left his backing band behind. He dreaded the idea of being yet another solo acoustic singer-songwriter, and in response dreamed up a new way of performing. On Bandcamp.com, he described his approach. He would routinely hook up his iPod and perform his own songs as sort of a karaoke, complete with canned laughter ripped from Simon and Garfunkel's greatest hits. He would only play his guitar for about half of the set. It seemed kind of funny, he remembers. Someone standing on stage singing to a backing track is kind of weird and unsettling enough in its own way. I thought of it like a vaudeville-type thing. Cutworms is driven by Clark's broad musical interests. As an example of how he can be inspired, he described to Holler.Country a pivotal event. It was a trip to a record store in Chicago. It was one that I didn't usually go to, and as I was looking in the world section, one record cover caught my eye. Clark's talents stretch beyond music, with design and illustration being two of those. I bought it on a whim, and it immediately blew me away. I'd never heard that kind of music, but it seemed to really resonate with me. The album in question was Dengue Fever Presents Electric Cambodia, which drew Clark in with its multitude of styles, incorporating surf rock, samba, and traditional Cambodian folk, and it served to broaden Clark's interests. Let's hear one now, a new one from Cutworms from the Transmitter album. Here's Long Weekend. It's A Decade of Difference on WNRN.

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0: listener-supported independent music radio is WNRN with a track from Baby Rose. It's on the Yearnalism album, which has just been released. That one's called But Never Mind. I think you might hear a new Baby Rose track tomorrow as part of New Music Tuesday. Be sure to check it out. New Music Tuesday features tracks playing for the first time, and they're scattered throughout the day, starting in the 6 o'clock hour with my show and ending in the 6 o'clock hour, rather the 5 o'clock hour, with Jeff Swetman's show. Cautious Clay with Puffer from Thin Ice on the Cake starting the set on WNRN. Hey, you can stream us online right from our homepage. It's WNRN.org. Listen from anywhere. I'm Bob Masalgo, and good morning. I've got a great tune from Mumford & Sons coming up next featuring Ciara Farrell. I'll tell you about two shows, one with Mumford & Sons and one with Ciara Farrell, that are on their way to the Commonwealth in September. We'll also hear a track from Howdy and Goose coming up this hour on WNRN.
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0: Ciara Farrell is going to be coming to the Commonwealth in a WNRN Presents show. In fact, it's a big one for us, our WNRN 30th anniversary show in Charlottesville at the Ting Pavilion on September 8th. We've also got Mumford & Sons on the way to John Paul Jones Arena in Charlottesville on the 20th. Here they are together, Mumford & Sons featuring Ciara Farrell, and here on WNRN.

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0: Goose's Good to Be is from the new Big Modern album. They'll be playing at John Paul Jones Arena in November in Charlottesville. That show's on the 18th of November. The Beatles, going way back, 1969 for Don't Let Me Down, and Mumford & Sons with Sierra Farrell with Here. It's WNRN. Coming up in our next set, we're going to take a look at a track from Beach Fossils from a couple of years back. I've also got a new one from Howdy on its way next on WNRN. 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

0: From the new Houndmouth album, Lordy, we heard Tiger Blood on WNRN, Beach Fossils with Don't Fade Away. It was Maggie Rogers with the title track from Don't Forget Me, the album from 2 years back, and Howdy's new Try, Try, Try. It's on Big World, that album coming the middle of August. On Decade of Difference today, we looked at a band that had turned 10 years old in 2025. 2025 is our featured year this week. Tomorrow, we're going to look at a band that turns 20 years old, or rather turned 20 years old in 2025. That's Band of Heathens. They're also going to be playing in the Commonwealth. They've got a show scheduled at the Camel in Richmond on October 15th. So it'll be the Band of Heathens on A Decade of Difference tomorrow morning in the 7 and 8 o'clock hours here on WNRN. You know, Dan played some great music on Les Temps Perdue yesterday. That's our throwback show Sunday afternoons from noon till 2. 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
4: 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Piedmont CASA is a proud financial supporter of WNRN. I'm Kate Duvall from Piedmont CASA, here together on WNRN.
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1: A new one from Future Birds on WNRN. Fly On is on Far Out Country. Yazoo with Only You from Upstairs at Eric's. Going back a ways, 1982. Beirut's East Harlem comes from The Riptide, a 2011 album. And Driving and Crying, new album from the band called Crushing Flowers, we heard Dead End Road. 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He finds a cool way to weave together two artists performing the same song back to back. He's got some facts about it, and then you can hear those two different versions. He's got something special for you this afternoon that features the year 2025, because that's our theme. I don't know what it is, but I know Jeff's going to have a good one for you. 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
1: I'm Bob Misalgo. Thanks for listening this morning. I'll catch you on New Music Tuesday tomorrow morning starting around 6. Zoe's on her way in. She's got good music for you for the middle of the day. And I'm going to leave you with Phoebe Bridgers. This is the new one, Lost Boys, on WNRN.

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1: King Tuff with Invisible Ink and Save Me from Amy Mann on WNRN. Good morning, it's Zoe. I hope you had a wonderful weekend, even though it was a little bit rainy out there. I was at the Strokes concert last night, definitely a little rainy beforehand, but an overall very fun concert. And I'm looking forward to more concerts throughout the summer and fall. We've got some special 30th anniversary shows coming up, including one with the Avett Brothers that's coming up in September, and I'll be playing you a song from them in the next set.
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1: 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His album Thrasher comes out on August 21st. 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

0: Matter of Taste, Tyler Ballgame, and My Cosmic Lover from Niasi. She's from Suffolk. 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

0: Coming soon from Pete Yorn, All the Beauty, the new album, is out next Friday. That was the title track. Lake Street Dive, Bad Self Portraits, and Dogwood Tales, McMemories. That's off their new album coming out in August, Every Star in Rockingham County. Also in August, they're going to be performing at Dead Air 5, August 22nd at the Jefferson Center in Roanoke. 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
0: Kurt Vile and the Violators have a show coming up at the National in Richmond on November 23rd. That's a WNRN Presents event. Here's Chance to Bleed.

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0: Coming out in October is the new album from Wishy called Nature's Pill. That was Lovesick. And Crawling Kingsnake from the Black Keys, they're going to be performing at Allianz Amphitheater in Richmond on August 1st. And I've got a new one from River Shook that's coming up next here on WNRN.
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0: It's Zoe on WNRN. Good morning. Our theme of the week for our 30th anniversary highlight is 2025, so not going back too far this week. And a very special year for me. That was the year that I started at WNRN. So definitely been a lot of fun taking a look back at that year. We're going to be theming your favorite weekday features around 2025, and we're going to be playing some extra songs from that year. In fact, I've got one coming up that many WNRN listeners said was one of their favorite albums of the year. So I've got that coming up in just a little bit. But first, let's hear from River Shook. This is Country Angel on WNRN.

gently floating away from your sinking ship. And one of us has got to pull the oar. Well, I tell you what you can do now that I share this ship with you. Well, you can row, cause this ship, it ain't yours. Don't let me down.

WNRN presents Trey Charles at the Southern Cafe and Music Hall in Charlottesville this Friday. That's Trey Charles at the Southern this Friday. 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

0: 23 from Lime Garden. It's off their latest album, Maybe Not Tonight. Jesse Roper with Throw This Rope. WNRN will be presenting Jesse Roper at the Camel in Richmond on November 23rd. WNRN is in Richmond at 88.5 and in Newport News at 102.5. 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

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Meanwhile, at the 97th Academy Awards ceremony, Anora wins 5 Oscars, including Best Picture, Actress, and Director. 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

0: 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We're going to continue with our 2025 theme this week. 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

0: We like to say that we're more than just a venue. We are a nonprofit organization committed to providing transformative educational and adventure activities for learners of all ages. I am Madison. I am the center manager at the Peaks Retreat and Adventure Center in Thaxton, Virginia.
1: The Peaks Retreat provides curated outdoor experiences tailored to the needs and goals of the group attending, whether it be a field trip of young learners, a corporate retreat focused on team building, or a youth adventure summer camp.
0: If people are put in situations or environments that they don't experience a lot, it tends to push people out of their comfort zones a little bit more, which leads to growth, leads to really memorable experiences. In a team environment, typically people take what they learned from that growth back to their classroom or their workplace, and it just improves the overall environment, the collaboration on the team.
1: One way participants can step out of their comfort zone is with the Peaks Retreat and Adventure Center's customizable challenge course, featuring a low ropes course, climbing wall, and 400-foot zipline.
0: Up on the zipline platform, getting ready to kind of like step off and take that leap, that is where you see a lot of people pushing past their comfort zones. That's when you see sometimes some tears, sometimes some anxiousness, and then always the end result is, wow, I'm so glad I did that. I'm gonna go do it again.
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0: That's Pale Song by Dove Ellis, Willie Nelson, The War and Treaty, and we heard Beck Ride Lonesome on WNRN. 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
0: 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It's WNRN.org/deadair. Dead Air 5 is supported by Haley Toyota of Roanoke and Stephen Francis Fine Art. Also coming up in August is the new album release from Kiwi Jr. The album's called Blowin' Up, and here's the title track on WNRN.

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0: That's Sam Fender, Rein Me In, featuring Olivia Dean, and Runnin' With The Night from Robert Earl Keen. 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
1: On September 19th and the 20th, Iron Blossom Music Festival is coming to Richmond, and Kevin Morby is going to be one of the performers. 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

0: WNRN presents two upcoming shows in the Commonwealth for WNRN's 30th anniversary. The Abbott Brothers at Elmwood Park in Roanoke, September 5th. What is beyond the Orion Bell? And Sierra Farrell at Ting Pavilion in Charlottesville, September 8th.
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0: And he's also going to be one of our performers at Dead Air 5 at the Jefferson Center in Roanoke on August 22nd. 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We heard Marabou State with Other Side featuring Holly Walker and Javelin from Kevin Morby on WNRN. Coming up, I've got a new one from Caroline Rose, and we're going to be going back to 1972 to hear one from Big Star. And I've got Pool Girl next on WNRN.
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0: Amherst 89.9 and Roanoke's 99.5, it's WNRN. Speaking of Amherst, I've got a Commonwealth group out of Amherst coming up in just a minute, the Deer Creek Boys. But first, I've got a new one from Pool Girl. Here's Call It What You Want.

0: You can get the new album from the Womack Sisters on August 14th. It's a self-titled album, and it features that track, Chauffeur. And Deer Creek Boys, they're from Amherst. You can find them on Facebook at Deer Creek Boys Bluegrass. 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

0: Get It Honest is the new album from the Revivalists coming out next week. We heard Heartstop, also Big Star and Father John Misty, and we heard Yip Yip Yow from Caroline Rose on WNRN. Good afternoon, it's Zoe, and for our 2025 theme of the week, I've got a band that formed in that year and joined us for an in-studio session just after their forming. That's coming up on In-Studio Spotlight at 1 here on WNRN.
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0: from Suki Waterhouse, that's Back in Love, and we heard Such a Night from Dr. John on WNRN. Fresh Roots New Blues was last night from 6 to 8. 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
0: I've got Manchester Orchestra and Jenny Lewis coming up in this set. But first, I've got a new single from Monrovia. It's from the latest album, Bloodline. Here's Field Song.

0: Tedeschi Trucks Band are going to be performing at Floyd Fest coming up next week in Floyd County, Virginia, and a Wolf Trap in Vienna on August 28th and 29th. We heard Future Soul on WNRN. We're going to take a quick break and hear from one of our nonprofit partners for Here Together on WNRN. 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

0: November 17th, Deer Tick is going to be performing at the Broadbury in Richmond. We heard Mary Singletary. Also, Arnie Margaret and Nathaniel Rateliff in the Night Sweats before that. Started things off with Planting Tomatoes from Lucy Dacus on WNRN. 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
0: Thanks for hanging out with me on WNRN today. I'm Zoe, and I will see you tomorrow for New Music Tuesday. But before I go, I'm going to leave you with one more Dead Air 5 performer. You can see her performing at Dead Air 5 Jefferson Center in Roanoke on August 22nd. M. Forrest, she's from Charlottesville. You can find her on Instagram at M. Forrest Music. Here's Nowhere Bound on WNRN.
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5: 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It's Jeff Sweatman. Good afternoon. Our theme this week in honor of WNRN's 30th anniversary, 2025. Connections on all of our features, including Take Two. Now, I could have just played a bunch of stuff that we already brought you last year at some point on Take Two, but I've decided, well, I came across a list by Merry-Go-Round Magazine of their top 50 covers of last year, and some of those I did not play for one reason or another. And this is one of those hidden gems. Superchunk covering the Magnetic Fields, I Don't Want to Get Over You. And then we'll hear the iconic 1999 original from the Magnetic Fields. But first, the Rockin' Superchunk version from last year on WNRN.

0: Two versions of I Don't Want to Get Over You, the Magnetic Fields original from 1999, their three-volume concept record, each volume with 23 songs on it, 69 love songs was the album title, all those songs written by Magnetic Fields frontman Stephen Merritt. And we heard the Superchunk version that came out last year. Longtime Merge Record label mates, members of Superchunk, actually formed Merge Records back in the day. And we're looking back at 2025 connections all this week on all of our features in honor of WNRN's 30th anniversary. We'll hear King Hannah cover Gillian Welch tomorrow on Take Two. As for tonight on Live at 5, we'll hear the Cranberries, who finally released their MTV Unplugged last year, recorded 30 years earlier. And some more live music for you tonight between 6 and 8 on World Cafe from Jesse Wells. I've got a song in the next set that Jesse recently covered at a free show at a park in New York City with Margot Price.
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0: Coming up, I've got a new Commonwealth track from a band out of the Shenandoah Valley called Hammerville. First, J. Jerome 87. It's a side project of Joe from Alt-J. 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

0: California Blues. It's new from Alex Amen on WNRN. Bonnie Raitt and John Prine together on Angel from Montgomery and J. Jerome 87 with Track and Field. I brought you that Alex Amen track in recent weeks on New Music Tuesday. Tomorrow we have more new tunes in store, just added to the playlist. U2 has a new track. We'll hear from Pokey LaFarge, Angus and Julia Stone, and a whole bunch more spread out throughout the day. 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Something new in the next set from a Commonwealth band out of the valley called Hammerville.
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0: Grace Potter's new record, Trespasser, is out August 21st. From it, here's Love Me Not on WNRN.

0: That's good friend from Gia Margaret Hamaville. Before that, Commonwealth Music out of the Valley. Annie's Heart comes from their new self-titled record out in November. You can learn more about them at hamavilleband.com. Looks like they're playing a festival this weekend called Antler Stock in the Commonwealth, and then a festival in West Virginia next weekend called the Fly-In Festival. Grace Potter got us going with Love Me Not. Her new record's out August 21st. The day after that, we'll be doing Dead Air 5. Proceeds benefit WNRN. More than 20 Commonwealth bands doing more than 20 Grateful Dead-related tunes at the Jefferson Center in Roanoke. That's August 21st. Scott Miller, Claire Boyer, M. Forrest will all be there, and you can be too. 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

0: Doors, the new one from Noah Kahan, just completed a four-night sold-out stand at, I guess, the closest baseball stadium when you grow up in Vermont. Boston Red Sox are about as close as Major League Baseball gets to you. But, yeah, four nights at Fenway. Pretty impressive. We heard Car Seat Headrest, Can't Cool Me Down. That band with Commonwealth ties to Williamsburg has just announced they're remaking their breakout album, Teens of Denials, on its 10th anniversary. It'll be out in October. They're adjusting the original lyrics and threads into new recordings to better tell the title character's story. So they're calling it Teen of Denial, Joe's Story. And they say it feels more like the album Teens of Denial was meant to be. We heard Bebe Stockwell. When you know, she'll be live in the Commonwealth at the Southern in Charlottesville September 26th. I've got new stuff from Johnny Blue Skies and Company next.
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0: Coming up, Jose Gonzalez covers The Knife, and we'll hear a rockin' new one from the Linda Lindas. Right now, it's Johnny Blue Skies in the Dark Clouds from Mutiny After Midnight. It's Situation on WNRN.

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0: 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We play two versions of one song every weekday at 2 o'clock. Take Two at Two is supported by Sarah Santile and Crazy Rooster Brewing, craft beer and live music in Powhatan. Inspired by Merry-Go-Round Magazine's top 50 covers of 2025 list, we're tying into that particular year on all of our features this week for WNRN's 30th anniversary, and somehow I did not come across King Hannah's version of Gillian Welch's Look at Miss Ohio, one of my favorite tunes, one of my favorite new bands, so we'll get that on for you, both versions, tomorrow at 2 o'clock. I've got Lauren Hill and new Modest Mouse in the next set.
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0: That's Jetstream Heart from Temples on WNRN. Lauryn Hill, Doo-Wop That Thing, and Modest Mouse, Picking Dragon's Pockets. It's Jeff Sweatman. Good afternoon. Closing in on 5 o'clock on a Monday, about set to send out another member list. That's when it goes out every week. Direct to members like Tony in North Chesterfield, who renewed his annual membership. Thank you, Tony. And when you contribute from $5 a month on up, you will get that member list every week throughout the year. It includes concert ticket opportunities. Like this week, our members can win tickets to Roots and Rhythms 3, Desiree Roots, and the Wintergreen Festival Orchestra at Wintergreen Music Festival, July 18th. Falcon Ridge Most Wanted Tour at The Spot on Kirk and Roanoke, July 21st. Or Coey Red with Kelsey Hickman at the Southern Cafe and Music Hall in Charlottesville, July 23rd. 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
0: 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Guster, early Fiona Apple, new Rolling Stones all coming up. First Jungle, here's Carry On. Their new record's out August 14th. It's on WNRN.

0: It's a Beautiful Life, Francis of Delirium, one of my favorite records of the year. We heard Guster Amsterdam and Jungle Carry On. Their new album's out in about a month. 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I got new stuff from the Rolling Stones and tonight's World Cafe guest, Jesse Wells, coming up before 4.
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0: In the Stars, the Rolling Stones from their great new album, Foreign Tongues, on WNRN. We heard Fiona Apple, Criminal, and Eller, Missing Kid. Well, the Stones album actually features a couple of covers. They do a Chuck Berry tune, and they also cover Amy Winehouse, You Know I'm No Good. I think I'm going to play that for you next week on Take Two at Two. An artist no stranger to covers, Jesse Wells, has done a Creedence tune with Mount Joy. He's covered John Prine with Margo Price, and he's done John Denver's Take Me Home Country Roads. But he's also done a whole lot of original music in the last couple of years alone, like 8 studio albums or something. We'll hear his new single coming up, and then you'll hear more from Jesse himself tonight on World Cafe between 6 and 8.
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0: I've got Bob Marley and Claro coming up this afternoon, and tonight you'll hear more from this next gentleman, Jesse Wells, on World Cafe. His Masks Off latest studio album is my favorite of the year so far. He's live in Richmond later this month at Lewis Ginter Botanical Garden, July 29th. Here's Won't You Come Out Tonight on WNRN.

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0: Tiger Blood, new from Houndmouth on listener-supported independent music radio, WNRN, and Amoeba was Claro. You'll hear two from Band of Heathens tomorrow, kind of a theme within a theme going on with Decade of Difference. Bob Misago highlights an artist's career with one track at 7:50 a.m., another an hour later from that same artist from a different decade. 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And we're heading back to 2025 all this week for different connections on all of our features in honor of WNRN's 30th anniversary. You heard two from Cutworms today. They were a band that turned 10 last year. Band of Heathens turned 20 last year. And then we'll hear from a band that turned 30 tomorrow, a band that turned 40 last year on Thursday, and then some Sly Stone to round out the week on Friday. So lots of good stuff every weekday morning with Bob on Decade of Difference here on NRN.
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0: I've got another standout track from 2025 coming up from Leve shortly. 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

0: Hail Mary, it's new from Dan Kroll. His new record's out in October, and it's on WNRN. Up Montreal before that, Coquette, and Juliana Riolino, Like a Rembrandt. It's Jeff Swetman. Good afternoon. About this time on Friday, we have Fish Friday for you, supported by Twin Hickory Tavern, Modern American Eats with two Richmond locations. Mark and Edmond play a deep live fish cut. Going back to a 4/20/24 show at the Sphere in Las Vegas for Fish's mysterious alter ego side project. I'm not even sure how to pronounce it, but they invented it for a Halloween show in 2018. And we'll hear a song that has popped up frequently in set lists since. Say It to Miss Santos. That's this Friday's edition of Fish Friday, a little after 4 o'clock each week. I've got new Tiny Habits coming up and a standout track from last year, courtesy of Leve.
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0: Tiny Habits are back with the new record, Keepers. It's out August 28th, and they're live.

What if I told you, October 19th of 2025, a team of thieves breaks into the Louvre and steals 9 pieces of 19th century jewelry? The heist, which involves a truck-mounted electric ladder, power tools, and motorbikes, takes less than 10 minutes. Within weeks, French authorities apprehend and charge numerous suspects, but do not recover the historic jewels. 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
1: King Tuff, Invisible Ink on WNRN. Levee, Tough Luck from A Matter of Time, a standout release from last year. We're tying into 2025, especially on our features this week in honor of WNRN's 30th anniversary. And we heard Tiny Habits' new album out from them at the end of August. Anything He Was, the name of the track. 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And one of those features, looking back at 2025 this week, is Live at 5. You'll hear it shortly. We'll play a track from the Cranberries' MTV Unplugged, which they finally got around to releasing last year, 30 years after it was recorded. Between now and then, we have new tracks from Angelique Kidjo and Old Crow, both with special guests.
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0: Last American Waltz, Old Crow Medicine Show, joined by Molly Tuttle. We heard Lila from Oasis and Oyaya by Angelique Kidjo with Nile Rodgers and Iza. It's Jeff Sweatman, super fun in studio sessions in the archive at WNRN.org with Catch of Old Crow last year in Charlottesville, Molly Tuttle in Roanoke. She brought out her fiancé, Ketch Secor, for a version of Fairy Tale of New York. Both of those were done in front of audiences of NRN members. How do you get into the next session? Well, you become a member at WNRN.org. Starting at $5 a month, do so before 5 o'clock today, and you'll get the next member list that goes out direct to your email inbox. Includes a chance at tickets to see Old Crow's wagon wheel buddy, Bob Dylan, with Lucinda Williams and Jimmy Vaughn in Richmond later this month. Also, WNRN presents Pavement later this month at the National in Richmond. We got tickets for that on the member list this week. And for you Pavement fans, we've got a mini mixtape with Bob Nastanovich at Pavement on New Love Mixtape this Saturday between 6 and 8. 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
0: The Cranberries recorded their MTV Unplugged in the 90s, but didn't get around to releasing it till last year. So we'll play it tonight as part of our 2025 theme on Live at 5 this week. First, Biba Doobie with the Marias. All I Did Was Dream of You on WNRN.

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3: 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I'm Jeff Swetman. Good evening. All this week on all of our features, we're tying into 2025 in some way, shape, or form as we celebrate 30 years of WNRN. Last year, the Cranberries finally released their MTV Unplugged performance, which had been recorded 30 years earlier in New York. Let's hear Zombie, live at 5 on WNRN.
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0: the unplugged version of Zombie. The Cranberries released their MTV Unplugged album last year, 30 years after it was recorded. 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A lot of great 2025 live tracks for you. The rest of the week, Bjork, Men I Trust, Mitski, and more. So we look forward to that. Also looking forward to World Cafe, hearing some live music from Jesse Wells tonight between 6 and 8. Between now and then, I've got Talking Heads and Tyler Ballgame in just a moment.
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0: The supergroup I'm With Her, new Bruce Hornsby with Ezra Vampire Weekend on the way. 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

0: Matter of Taste, it's Tyler Ballgame on WNRN. Creatures of Love was Talking Heads, and I'm Gonna Let You Call Me Baby was new from Gray Delisle and Les Green. It's Jeff Sweatman. Good evening. Hopefully you were a member by 5 o'clock today. If so, you got the member list, like Sarah in Hampton. Thank you for becoming a member. 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
0: 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We'll fill you in on the details and hear a track from 1990 from that iconic Wisconsin trio. We'll also hear I'm With Her cover John Hyatt. But first, Say Something. It's new Sarah Cahoon on WNRN.

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0: Memory Palace, new from Bruce Hornsby with Ezra of Vampire Weekend. Bruce Hornsby and the Noisemakers playing in Charlottesville at the Jefferson Theater October 16th and the next night in Newport News at Ferguson Center for the Arts. We heard I'm With Her, the supergroup cover in John Hyatt's Crossing Muddy Waters. Violent Femmes American Music, WNRN presents Violent Femmes at Elmwood Park in Roanoke September 22nd. And Say Something was new from Sarah Cahoon. Thanks for listening in Roanoke at 99.5. We're on in Charlottesville at 91.9. 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And coming up tonight on World Cafe, Jesse Wells. The show gets going at 6. You'll hear from Jesse around 7, talking up his new album, Masks Off, which is my favorite album of the year so far. Between now and then, I got The Sacred Souls and Freako.
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0: The foundation started in 2008 as a result of our founders losing their first daughter. They knew when they were pregnant with her that she had a form of dwarfism. Everything else looked reasonably okay up until Sadie was born. Her condition was not compatible with life. While they were at UVA, there was a particular woman on the floor that had been there for 30 days and not had a single visitor or phone call. What Lee and Regina came away with was, we have so much support. How would we survive this if our story was her story? I'm Vonda Driver, Executive Director at the Sadie Rose Foundation, where we provide peer support to folks who are grieving the loss of a loved one.
1: When someone requests support, the Sadie Rose Foundation matches them with a volunteer who experienced a similar loss, allowing them to communicate on their terms, whether it be in person, email, or a simple text message.
0: It's knowing that they have that person in their pocket that will be that safe place.
1: They have also started hosting art nights in Harrisonburg, using creativity to stimulate the conscious mind and giving the subconscious mind the freedom to process.
0: One person that came, she lost her husband and had not been able to sit down and play the piano since he passed. When she left, she didn't really think anything more about it, but then she went home and played the piano for 2 hours. So it was able to release whatever needed to be released in her that day.
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0: New from the band Freako, still around on WNRN. We heard KT Tunstall, Black Horse and the Cherry Tree, and The Sacred Souls, Any Old Fool. 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
0: 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One of my favorite artists of the last couple years, Jesse Wells, on the way tonight. He's the featured performer on World Cafe in the middle of the show, so that's around 7. The show gets going at 6 with Raina Duris taking over. I'm Jeff Sweatman. Have a great night. I leave you with Kells. This is a new music discovery out of Pittsburgh, but now based in Atlanta. The song is Gone on WNRN.

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2: 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The humble AC unit gets a nod in this new song from Wild Pink. You'll hear that track from Wild Pink, along with new music from Kevin Morby.

0: And you'll hear a track from the upcoming new album from Nicole Atkins. All those tunes and more on the way. I'm Rena Duras, and this is World Cafe.
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0: Hey, I'm Rena Duras. You're listening to World Cafe. And the last time we heard from Nicole Atkins was during the pandemic. I think her 2020 album, Italian Ice. She is back. Her new album is coming in September. It'll be called Drama, and it's coming out on Chris Isaak's Wicked Game Records label. She's the first artist Chris Isaak has signed to his label. He's also going to sing a duet with Nicole on the album. So something to look forward to. Right now, we have this song as a sneak peek, When the Night Falls, new Nicole Atkins on World Cafe.

0: That is Kevin Morby with Javelin. And a lot of the songs on his new album, Little Wide Open, like that one, paint vivid, beautiful pictures of the Midwest. Coming up, a performance of a song that does the same for the South on Live from the Archives on World Cafe.
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0: 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Maybe you're even listening on South Carolina Public Radio or WNCW in North Carolina. But if you aren't, even if you're somewhere else, that is where you'll go for the next 3.5 minutes. I'm Raina. This is Live from the Archives. Your set today starts with a live performance from Mary Chapin Carpenter. This is I Am a Town, recorded live for World Cafe.

0: From their new album, Big Modern, that is Good to Be from Goose. 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
0: An air conditioner might seem like maybe a silly thing to reference in a song, but if you live in a part of the country where an air conditioner is necessary, especially in July, you will understand why someone might feel so strongly about it that they'd include it in their lyrics. Brandon Durr is with you here on World Cafe. John Ross of Wild Pink is from New York City, where that AC unit has probably been working very hard. Here's Wild Pink, Box Store, new on World Cafe.

from The Replacements, Can't Hardly Wait. Now, sometimes it can be kind of hard to make out all the lyrics in a song from Broken Social Scene. There's a lot going on. But if you listen carefully to this one, you can hear Feist singing these words of wisdom. If you try to do it all will leave you. If you try to steal the beat will steal you. Think on that. Broken Social Scene, 7-4 Shoreline on World Cafe.

0: my ever-changing moods from the Style Council. And that is it for World Cafe for today. Glad I got to soundtrack your ever-changing moods today. Always have a good time hanging out with you and playing you some music. Thank you so much to the public radio stations who make it possible and bring this show to you. And thanks to the team who make it. We produce it at WXPN at the University of Pennsylvania in Philadelphia. My name is Raina Duras. 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
2: I can't tell you what's worse. The message was terse. Outright white supremacists or American first. I think the bus sell merch.
3: Jesse Wells writes songs about right now, the moment that we're in. 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And that might make you feel something instantly. And that is fine with Jesse. 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
4: You can't write a song like you're playing chess or something like that. 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
4: 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I don't really see it that way. 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
3: 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I'm Raina Duris. This is World Cafe.
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3: Hey, this is World Cafe. I'm Raina Duris. These days, when songwriter Jesse Wells posts a clip of himself playing a song on acoustic guitar to his social media, it's seen by millions of his adoring followers. Over the past few years, since he started sharing videos of him playing his socially conscious songs online, often shot out in the woods near his home in Arkansas, Jesse Wells has become a legitimate sensation. He started playing guitar when he was a kid. He first appeared on The Cafe back in 2018 with his band at the time, simply called Wells. But there was a period of time after he moved back to Arkansas from a stint in Nashville where he questioned whether or not he should even be making music at all. He'll get into that coming up and talk about the moment he realized he did need to make music. And we'll talk about his new album, Masks Off. From that album, here's a bit of the title track. I can't

0: You just heard a clip of the title track from the latest album from Jesse Wells. That's called Masks Off on World Cafe. I'm Raina Duras. Jesse Wells is my guest today. Jesse, welcome back to the World Cafe.
1: Hey, thanks for having me. It's been a minute.
0: I'm so happy to have you. I love this record. Why did you choose that song to open the album and to make it the title track?
1: It seemed apt. It seemed a good opening for the rest of the ideas that would be dispersed through the record. That was kind of lead with the chaos that you that you're seeing every day, and which the chaos is kind of a tool to keep you so distracted that you can't even really you can't even spend long enough on one idea to know that any one thing is ridiculous.
0: Yeah. I think it can be a challenge for artists to write music that touches on politics or things that are happening in the world without coming off as trite or cliche. You manage to avoid that in your music. How do you approach writing about the news? What is your sort of philosophy behind writing that
1: you
0: stuff?
1: You are a witness. You are mostly agnostic. And instead of listening to somebody's opinion or ideas that they have about something that has happened, you try to figure out what exactly has happened. What is the epicenter? What is the event that has led to 50 different talking heads to espouse their take on it? And then you find that one central point, and then you say it.
0: Yeah. You know, people have a tendency to call your music protest music. Do you see it as protest music?
1: People got to call things something. They need names. They need to organize it. They need to place it in their mind someplace where they feel like it belongs. Mm-hmm. Folks say that maybe protest music brings about change and stuff, but I don't really see it that way. I think that change brings around music, and change brings around art, and that the songs are just a symptom of a greater ill, and it's the people and their individual actions that make change.
0: We're going to hear you perform a song now, and then we'll come back and talk some more. What can you tell us about the first song you're going to play for us, Meet the New Swamp?
1: Same as the old swamp.

0: Performed live for the World Cafe, Meet the Swamp, from my guest today, Jesse Wells. I'm Raina Duras. Jesse, you, even before this interview started, you were sitting there strumming your guitar. It seems so natural. It almost seems like an extension of your body at this point. But when you started, I understand you actually had no idea how a guitar worked. Could you tell us about those early days learning to play guitar?
1: Yeah. I bought one. Money I'd saved up when I was probably about 10, and grandma would give us, I think, like $5 an A on a report card, and so three report cards go by and you got about $60 or so. And they sold guitars at Walmart, little First Act brand ones, and I think it was $62, maybe 70 something cents. And I got it, and I got it home, and I had never really seen anybody play a guitar. So I thought the only way to really change the sound of a string was to just turn the tuning pegs. I thought the Beatles were turning their tuning pegs really quickly and broke a lot of strings on it real quick. Of course, I didn't know really what to do about it. Nobody in my family played, or I don't remember anybody even coming back there and seeing how I was doing with it. I put it away. I was still just a kid. And then we moved down into the River Valley in Arkansas. I had the guitar and I would still plink around on it. And the neighbor down the road saw me with it. He's an older gentleman. He had two mules. They were named Bill and Hillary. And he drove like a 1952 Chevy that he had. Anyway, that's besides the point. But he came down and he told me that he would show me how to tune it and how to play. And he showed me how to play Camptown Races and other little melodies and how to put my fingers on the fretboard. And once I had gone down and played a little with him, I was toast. I just played it nonstop. From probably 12 or 13 years old until just a moment ago.
0: If you're just joining us, my guest on World Cafe today is Jesse Wells. So you're this kid playing music in Arkansas. Could you tell us about the town that you grew up in? You sort of painted the picture of this old man down the road with his old truck, these mules. What was it like growing up there?
1: I thought it was really nice. It feels like all of being a kid was learning how to write cursive, long division, and fishing. I'd lived so far out that I didn't necessarily have a lot of people to play with or anything like that. So it was very much like build a fort, play by yourself and make believe and that sort of thing. It's romantic now. At the time, it was mundane. Yeah.
0: Was there a place where you could see music or go play it as you got older? When, like, if you were in school, you were all in a band with your friends.
1: We didn't go to concerts or anything like that. But the school band had a drum set. Mm-hmm. And so me and my buddies, you know, we would all play on it, and we would set up in the gym for every little pep rally, every opportunity we had. And then there was a barbecue restaurant downtown, and they would let us go down there, and we just played blues music. It was we had a little group called the Stimulus Package, which I got a real kick out of. That was in the zeitgeist at the time. I think that was probably around 06, 7, 8, something like that.
0: We're going to hear you play another live song now. It's called Won't You Come Out Tonight. Where are you taking us in this song?
1: I guess we're going to Ozark. But that's the thing is, like, I wrote it up in Estes Park, and I was out there on Halloween, and they closed down all the shops. And all the kids got into a parade, and the shop owners were handing out candy. Such a kick out of it. You realize all these mountain towns are special and have their little differences, but they're all the same. And it reminded me of being a kid, and I wrote this tune just about being in love in a mountain town. Yeah.
0: Here's Jesse Wells performing Won't You Come Out Tonight live for World Cafe.

0: performing a song from his new album, Masks Off. That was Jesse Wells with Won't You Come Out Tonight, live for World Cafe. My name is Raina Duras, hanging out with Jesse today on the show. A few years ago, you started filming yourself performing in the woods in Arkansas, and those videos and those songs started getting a lot of listeners, gaining a lot of traction. How did you first think about approaching sharing your music on social media?
1: Saw a lot of other folks doing it, and I thought, I'll do that.
0: Fair enough.
1: It seemed like the new format. Seemed like the way you go about it. So,
0: what was your reaction when you started to see these songs were resonating with people?
1: Initially, it's like, oh God, I can't watch. So I didn't, and I don't, but it did tell me to write more and to do more. And so that's what I did.
0: You have written a lot. I mean, over the last 2 years, I think you've put out 8 full-length albums. What happened in 2024 to spur this rush of creativity?
1: You know, I had played music all my life and moved to Arkansas, back to Arkansas after I'd been away in Nashville for about 7 years. And I wasn't playing any music at all and was really trying to give it up.
0: Why?
1: Because I thought if I could really scrape it off of myself, then I could see what life would be like without it. I thought maybe it was blurring my vision in some way. Maybe that wasn't what I was supposed to do. And to be doing it all the time was keeping me from doing something that I was made to do or something like that, you know. Then my old man had a heart attack and open heart surgery, and it was all real quick, you know. It's like February 19th, I think, 24. And I was up there in the hospital sitting next to him, and there's a reminder right just beside you that life is very short. I thought, boy, if he dies, I knew him for, as an adult, all of what, 9 years or something, you know? That's all you get to know people for. Life's awful short. And for some reason, and I don't know how the book came to me, and I don't know why I had a hold of it, but I did. I had the Woody Guthrie biography, and I thought, well, this guy knows how to live life. maybe this is what I'm supposed to be doing right now. So I left there, not really sure if he was going to make it or not, and kind of accepted if he hadn't. I played out that scenario in my head and was trying to get cool with it. Be like, all right, this is what the future would be with your father dead. What on earth would you do with your time after that point? It's like, well, try very hard to do something. So the song started just kind of seeping out. If you really have something in you, you can't really help it from coming out, you know? You can try to quit music or whatever, but you'll be driving down the road and you'll end up making up songs and stuff. They just start coming out by accident, and then you know, well, you're terminal, and you got to do it. Now, luckily, Dad survived and everything. It's A-okay. But that was kind of the Damascus moment or whatever, you know?
0: I'm glad your dad's okay.
1: Yeah, me too.
0: To give folks an idea of just how fast this happened, you bought a guitar on the way home from the hospital, right?
1: Yeah. I didn't need that guitar. I had a lot of guitars, but I like them. And so I went and grabbed that one. It was an emotional purchase, yeah.
0: I'm talking to Jesse Wells, and in just a minute, he'll get into how he writes and into the songwriter who inspired him to have a sense of humor in his lyrics. That's next on World Cafe.
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2: I have a lot of tunes going at any one time. Some of them, especially like a topical tune, it'll be a whole lot of research. Trying to get, as I said earlier, like down to the center, down to the epicenter. Why is everybody talking? Not what is everybody talking, why is everybody talking?
3: What does that research look like? Is it?
2: It means a whole lot of tabs on your browser and just digging through public radio, digging through a bunch of garbage to get to the point, taking in all that information and writing rhymes all along the way, I suppose. The best ones always come when you're not trying. The refrain will come to you when you didn't need it or want it or anything. You're just trying to check out at the grocery store, and that hits you, and it's like, I've got to hurry home. Those moments are like, I'm having an emergency. Other times, I can't write anything, and that's also an emergency. But yeah, you keep quite a few tunes going at a time, and they're like pans on the stove or something, cooking all sorts of stuff at different temperatures, and things get done at certain times, and you start other things. Yeah,
3: I know that in addition to musicians, you were also influenced by the comedian Mitch Hedberg, and a lot of your songs are very funny. And I'm thinking of the song "Domestic Error" on the new album, where it almost sounds like there's a callback to Hedberg's joke. I used to do drugs. I still do.
2: But I used to do.
3: Yeah. I'm going to play a clip of that right now.

0: So how do you think about using humor in songs to add clarity or to, you know, approach stuff that is sometimes pretty heavy?
1: Guthrie said, if you got something to say, and it might be a bit provocative, that you can say it and duck, or say it with a big smile, and maybe nobody will hit you, you know? I think sugar helps the medicine go down. And I like to laugh. A song can just be a whole row of punchlines. Why not? And so, that's where a tune like Domestic Error gets, yeah.
0: There's a song on your new album called Techno Pagans. We're going to hear you play it next. It gets into Silicon Valley and tech and AI.
1: Yeah.
0: And I want to ask you, as a creative person and a prolific songwriter, what is your view on AI and the way it's being sold to us right now?
1: Yeah. I guess it is being sold to us. I kind of thought that we were being sold to it. It's backwards looking. It takes on your data sets and uses that to make derivative content instead of humans making progress forward content, making something out of nothing. It still needs fuel to make things. We don't much. We can't much help. I think if humans have anything that they're supposed to do, it's probably to create things. And I don't mean that everybody is a fine artist or something like that. I don't, like I've said this before, but I mean it a great deal, is some folks make spreadsheets and some folks make tables and some folks make wondrous theories and

0: some people make paintings and other people make songs, and we're just supposed to be making something. And if you want to find the places where people have either relinquished or have had the ability to create things taken away from them, are some of the most miserable places on the planet. And those places are working and laboring and laboring for your life. And absolutely no shade to anybody, because we all have to work. Listen, I understand that, and that's pragmatic and stuff, but when you essentially become some servant to a company, or totally beholden to your manager at the McDonald's, then you've had the ability to really create probably taken away from you by a situation a lot bigger than yourself. Back to your AI question, though. How do I feel about AI? I am slow to get upset about maybe some of the things that I hear folks upset about. There's a lot of anxiety about being replaced. Artists being replaced, jobs being replaced. I said on that first record, everything that can be replaced will be replaced, and that's how it's been since the dawn of time. There's nobody running a switchboard down at AT&T anymore connecting calls. That job's gone. There's hardly any farriers shoeing horses, and we're certainly not riding horses to our engagements around the town and stuff. And so the horse lost its job, you know, and the saddle maker and the tack wear maker, things will be replaced. But I don't see how AI could really replace human art. We are so flawed and inconsistent and complicated. How could that be recreated? Mm-hmm. And it's what, whether we know it or not, it's what we love about one another when we look at art.
1: Jesse Wells is my guest on World Cafe. He's going to perform his song Techno Pagans next. Is there anything you'd like to tell us before we hear you play it?
0: This tune, it's kind of a spiritual movement going on and has been going on, like in Silicon Valley. You see leaders in that industry, someone like Peter Thiel going around doing lectures on the Antichrist, saying that environmentalists, Luddites, people like Greta Thunberg are Antichrist, demons. When wouldn't you think what's more dangerous for humanity is to continue to allow artificial intelligence grow at a rate faster than human cognizance? You do not know what you're doing. But to admit that you don't know what you're doing, that would hurt shares. This tune is probably chapter one or chapter two of my getting through it, my trying to wrap my head around it. There's a bit of resignation in this tune, but it may not be that way forever. So.

0: You're listening to World Cafe. I'm Raina Duras, and my guest today is Jesse Wells. You just heard him performing his song Technopagans from his new album Masks Off. You are very straightforward in your songs. You directly sing about things. Are you ever worried about, or do you ever think about negative reactions you might get from people when you're writing?
1: You can't write a song like you're playing chess or something like that. You shouldn't be writing a song thinking about second and third wave reactions to a song. All you can really do is make the art as it comes out and as it's true to you. Otherwise, you'll get caught up in making something for somebody else. And it's not even, you're not even actually making it for somebody else. You're making it for somebody else that you've imagined.
0: Mm-hmm.
1: So that person would be probably very critical the way the mind works, you know? You would make up the anti-whatever you are, you know? And then you would be trying to write to that imaginary figure. That sounds like it's not fun. And so you just write exactly as it comes to you. Maybe folks will get upset, and maybe folks will be really glad. It doesn't much matter, because you're just doing your thing. Like, that's all. You just have to keep going. So
0: the last song that you're going to play for us is a song that you've said, I guess it's a song about being me.
1: Huh.
0: Tell us a bit about this and not some other way.
1: Yeah, I guess this one's a little self-indulgent. I just wrote it. I did a terrible thing and I wrote how I felt.
0: Awful.
1: I know, real rotten.
0: How dare you?
1: And lo and behold, it can be cryptic or complicated. We contain multitudes. So, kind of talking about things that are uncomfortable, and how at the end of the day things are just what they are, and you get to be okay with that or not, but you'll probably live a little longer if you would be okay with it. Yeah.
0: Live for World Cafe, Jesse Wells, This and Not Some Other Way.

0: Jesse Wells performing This and Not Some Other Way live for World Cafe. That's a song from his new album, Masks Off. Jesse has been my guest today. It's been so, so great having you here, Jesse. Thank you so much.
1: Yeah, thanks for having me.
0: I'm Raina Duras, back in a moment with more World Cafe.
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0: Before that quick break here on World Cafe, you heard a session with Jesse Wells. His new album, Masks Off, is becoming one of my favorites of the year, I think. 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I recommend that you do, because it's even more powerful to see him play those songs. And he's got such an interesting presence. For the first half of the interview, I don't think he actually looked at me once. He just looked straight ahead with his hair over his eyes, thinking. Jesse Wells. 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

0: Prince and the Revolution, capping off this hour of World Cafe with Pop Life. Thank you again to Jesse Wells for being my guest today. And thank you to World Cafe senior producer Kimberly Janod for her work on that session. Also, thank you to our affiliate stations all across the country who bring you this show and the whole team here at World Cafe who make it. We produce it at WXPN at the University of Pennsylvania in Philadelphia. I'm Raina Duras. 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